0: 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It was the first song where all of a sudden he decided that they needed less processing.
1: I just didn't want to hide behind some of the effects that, you know, I have liked to hide behind before.
0: I'm not sure what specific effect he's talking about, but I've tried to reapply it. All right, that's evidently the wrong effect. Either that or he's learned a new language.

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0: Akka Dakka on Adelaide's own 104.7 Triple M. Brew Dits and Laws for breakfast this morning. Joe's Jokes George had an absolute cracker.
1: Why'd the chicken cross the road?
2: Why'd the chicken cross the road? 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
1: To go to the idiot's house.
2: Go to the idiot's house?
1: Yeah, knock, knock.
2: Knock, knock.
3: Who's there? There?
1: The chicken.
2: Very good, George.
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0: Oh, you can catch all the Joe's jokes from this morning on the podcast. 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

0: 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It's Adelaide's Triple M. All thanks to Celebrex Relief. 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Because maybe. Wonderwall a couple of minutes away, and will that be the second time the Oasis track plays today? Could be. If it is, you ring 133353. Could be your doorway to 50K. Bit of scripture from Dire Straits a few minutes off as well. And a youth group track before 20 past that was a cover of an Alphaville song from the 80s but did just as well as the original on the charts. Triple M.
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3: 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A burst water main in Prospect is being fixed on Regency Road near Main North Road, and urgent sewer works in Edwardstown just on Crossroad near Winifred Avenue. 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
15: Good morning, I'm Matthew Layton. A highly anticipated return is keeping our national security teams on high alert. 13 Australians are making their own way back from Syria after getting involved with Islamic State. Home Affairs Minister Tony Burke says the government is not lifting a finger to help the four women and nine children.
16: The government is not repatriating and will not repatriate. The government is not assisting and will not assist these individuals. They made an appalling decision. Disgraceful decision.
15: Emergency crews are desperately searching a national park waterway after a car plunged in overnight. The horror crash happened at Audley Weir in Sydney's Royal National Park early this morning. And a luxury cruise ship stranded at sea with a deadly virus outbreak is finally on the move. The MV Hondius has been given the green light to dock in the Canary Islands. Three passengers have already died from what health experts suspect is Hunter virus.
14: Triple M Adelaide. Sport.
15: Frio hosts Hawthorn tomorrow night in a massive top three clash, and Dockers coach Justin Longmuir is ignoring the hype.
17: Don't have to prove anything to anyone. We just need to see where our footy stacks up. 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We understand the opposition, understand their strengths, understand what our footy's about.
15: Hawks skippers James Sicily and Jai Newcombe flew in early to prove they're ready to go. And the AFL Players Association's right behind a new push for better mental health support in footy following the Elijah Hollands review.
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15: Showers today across Adelaide dropping to a low of 10 tonight. It'll be cloudy tomorrow in 17 and Friday a shower or two and 19 degrees. 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
4: It's going to be one hell of a party at the District next Thursday. And why wouldn't it be? 3,000 shows. 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Peter, in Trop Park, when did you start listening to them, mate?
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0: Oasis here on Adelaide's 104.7 Triple M. We'll play the most 80s in the city. A decade of Magic Mountain, you know, seeing the F1, piranhas on Main North Road. Dave in Noarlunga, what did you spend the 80s doing, mate?
1: Watching illicit videos.
0: Okay, Dave. I suppose you're going to make the most of VHS while they're around. Kick it off at 80s Triple Play, Adelaide's Triple M.

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1: 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Patrons were limited to 24 cans per person.
0: Here's another cold one from the esky.
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polishing off an 80s triple player in Adelaide's Triple M and Rude Dits and Lots of Breakfast, their 3,000th show party. It's at the District next Thursday, and it's going to be huge. You do not want to miss out. I've got an invite in my hand right now. 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

0: For your favourite moment of Rudettes and Lodge for breakfast, just like Dan from Modbury Heights has. Dan, what are you doing next Thursday, mate?
1: Not a lot. Nah.
0: Not a lot? Not even working? Are you unemployed?
1: Oh, look, I'll probably work for a little bit, but that's not too important.
0: No, it just doesn't put food on the table or anything.
1: Yeah, nah.
0: Well, how easy is it for you to get a day off work?
1: I should be able to swing something.
0: Well, you might need it for the Friday, because Thursday night next week, you're heading to the district to help celebrate Rudettes and Lozza's 3,000th show, mate.
1: Oh, excellent. That's awesome.
0: How long has it been since you've been to the Cat?
1: Probably only a couple of months. Go to the district a little bit, so...
0: Oh, it's your regular visitor. You'd know it more than I would.
1: Yes. No, I don't mind going there. It's a good venue.
0: Brilliant, mate. We'll see you there. We'll show you a couple of drinks next Thursday. It's all thanks to Sterling Homes. 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Another shot to get your exclusive invite for you and three mates coming up before midday. Triple M.
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G'day, it's Tom Gleeson, and I've joined the lineup for Rude Dits and Loz's 3,000 shows party. 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

0: know if it's mine or yours, but still, we will be smelling someone's Nirvana playing minutes away. Gonna jump on the keys with Billy Joel.
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4: 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We have reports of a collision in Flinders Park on Holbrooks Road southbound before Hartley Road and urgent sewer works in Edwardstown. That's on Cross Road near Winifred Avenue. 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Think Road Safety, a message from the Government of South Australia. 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
6: Good morning, I'm Matthew Layton. A controversial group of travellers will be touching down soon. The Home Affairs Minister has confirmed 13 Aussies linked to Islamic State are heading back from Syria. Tony Burke says 4 women and 9 kids are making the trip without a single cent of government help.
7: If any of these individuals find their way back to Australia, if they have committed crimes, they can expect to face the full force of the law.
6: The Treasurer is brushing off warnings from the Reserve Bank about a massive cash splash for workers. Jim Chalmers is reportedly planning to hand out up to $300 to wage earners across the country in next week's budget. And there is a slight pause in the tension on the high seas. America has temporarily stopped guiding trapped vessels through the Strait of Hormuz to help lock in

0: dropping the Greater Western Sydney part of their name for good. Club chairman Tim Reid has admitted the lengthy title is simply not working for their brand. And Arsenal's 1-0 win in London was all it took to clinch a 2-1 aggregate victory and book a ticket to the Champions League final. Showers today across Adelaide, dropping to a low of 10 tonight. It'll be cloudy tomorrow and 17, and Friday a shower or 2 and 19 degrees. 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

0: Nirvana on Adelaide Zone Triple M. We've got Rude Ditz and Loz for breakfast and Yvette in Aberfoyle Park, 133353. Give me some good news. You listen every morning?
1: Absolutely. I love the show. If I can't see it in the morning, I have to listen to it in the podcast. And sometimes I do both.
0: Wow, both live and on demand. 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

0: Good times and greatest hits here on Adelaide's Triple M. Mumford & Sons, their song Little Line Man gets people going every time they play it at a concert. But apparently, when they spoke to Gleeso and Knights, that harmonious sort of connection to the audience is what has driven the rest of their career.
1: The songs are written and created in very intimate environments, like singing together, not just as a band, but with people. It feels like we're all kind of in it together and serving the music. And it isn't like we're kind of imagining what will work in the bigger rooms.
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